cat. Is everybody scared? You've got to get that right to understand my story. Mother, she told me, good girl, don't

Hey, Dad. It's 4 o'clock in the morning. I just left the studio. Here we are in Harlem. Everybody's here but the police. And they'll be here any minute. It's high time. So catch this song. Here it is.

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But I love the feeling you love leaving.

that decision despite our concern over increased enemy activity in Laos, in Cambodia, and in South Vietnam. And at that time, I warned that if I concluded that increased enemy activity in any of these areas endangered the lives of Americans,

voice of progress, give thanks. And let us keep giving things, give thanks med Sissla, Live the life you love från Hosanna-albumet. Så jag vill give thanks to the Most High God, Jah Rastafari.

0: Tesla, Live the Life You Love. Vilket jag tror det är Bob Marley som sa, Live the Life You Love and Love the Life You Live. Men som sagt, Live the Life You Love. Haile Selassie sa genom att i ämnet att leva livet till det fullaste detta: The propagation of the Christian faith among nations has become a task of paramount importance in this age. So let us labor to lead our brothers and sisters to our Savior Jesus, who alone can give life in its fullest sense. And when we talk about Jesus Christ, då har vi en låt här ute i det ämnet. Garnet Silk, Coco T och Charlie Chaplin, Every Knee Shall Bow.
1: I receive it, we have received it, we have sent we. And you receive it, we have sent we.

Mandel, Let's All Unite. Och i dessa galna tider, you know, med police brutality, Black Lives Matters, allt det som pågår runt om i världen, så vill jag läsa ett citat från hans kungliga majestät Haile Selassie som tonsattes i låten War av Bob Marley. That until the philosophy which hold one race superior and another inferior is finally and permanently discredited and abandoned, that until there are no longer first class and second class citizens of any nations, that until the color of a man's skin is of no more significant than the color of his eyes, that until the basic human rights are equally guaranteed to all without regard to race, that until that day, the dream of the lasting peace and world citizenship and the rule of international morality will remain but a fleeting illusion to be pursued but never attained. Nu kommer låten Babylon med Errol Bellott.

let your own good be light. Be smoking, he buys your whole shit. Then you get your ass in by the bus. You rise all the way out.

what you want. I am tired, I am sick of this. I never wanted to even admit to this. I was into you, but now I'm into deep.